0: Q-Music.
1: Maximum.
0: Maximum.
1: Summer.
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0: Crisscross Amsterdam op Q-Music. 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
1: Woe! The weather cold, the weather so chill, chilly, willy, penguin, feathered road. Cause I'm sipping pro, yeah, that meth is pro. 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Oh, they acting up, get your weapons wrong.